0: Oh, you're the pits. You're a scum, man. 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I was talking to myself. Ugh.
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4: This is the story of Ma Baker.

ass. 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And now I'm back to let you know I can really shake 'em down.